Welcome one, welcome all. It's World Cafe. I'm Kaleo, and I got new music from Kevin Morby. Hey, what's that guy? What's that Grammy winner up to? You know, he won a Grammy because Mavis Staples covered one of his songs and then won the prize. Pretty cool. Well, his latest album, Little Wide Open, is out now, and it's an ode to his Midwestern roots. It's also a goodbye. Morby grew up in Kansas City and Tulsa, and this sort of nods at that. Check out this title track. It's beefy, over 8 minutes, and it's very good. New stuff from Kevin Morby called Little Wide Open.

So cool. If you just jumped in the middle of the song, wondered, who was that? It's Kevin Morby with the title track to his latest album. It's called Little Wide Open. Toots and the Maytals are on World Cafe.

0: Latest from Philly slash Nashville slash Los Angeles musician. He's got a lot of roots. It's Devin Gilfillian. The song is called Hold On. It is from his forthcoming album, Time Will Tell. Into the archives we go for live performances from Ben Folds and Patty Griffin when we get back to World Cafe.
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0: 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And here's Ben Folds covering The Cure. 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

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Love Throws a Line. 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Here's new music from Chicago band Bridget Calls Me Baby. It's called I Can Take the Sun Out of the Sky.

0: I've read the musical Tea Leaves. There is an Alabama Shakes record coming. It hasn't been announced yet, but hopefully soon. Going back to Sound and Color for that one, Shoegaze. Hi, I'm with The Wire and new music from Bridget Calls Me Baby at the top. I Can Take the Sun Out of the Sky. 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
0: Welcome back. It's World Cafe. I have new music from a singer-songwriter named Alex Amen, who grew up in Texas, lived in California for a bit, then spent some time in the wilderness up by Puget Sound, and is now back in California with new music. Check out this track from Alex Amen. It's called California Blues.

0: 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Putting the wraps on this edition of The Cafe. Thanks so much for listening, and hat tip to our affiliates nationwide who make this show possible. 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Look out for our podcast, World Cafe Words and Music. It's not coming right at you, but I'm saying look out for it if you would like more live performances and interviews. Hey, that's it. We got to go. I'm Stephen Kaleo. This has been World Cafe from NPR.
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0: 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I don't want people yelling at me. 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I want music. I want stories. I want perspective. 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

0: 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Everybody's got a beating heart from Tecumseh Park's own Eric Hutchinson. 610, howdy, it's Alex Courtright, and support for the morning show comes from Game Day Men's Health, providing care for men looking to feel and perform their best. 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

0: Here it comes, well, with a mix of clouds today, this Tuesday, June 9th. Pleasant overall, with a mix of sun and clouds, highs around 80 degrees. Sunrise for today, 5:39, that according to the Old Farmer's Almanac. Right now, 6:11, with Jack White and his band, The Raconteurs. 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

0: So long. The music of the Lumineers here this morning on WTMD. Music too from Echo and the Bunnymen, Lips Like Sugar. I Often Dream of Trains from Robin Hitchcock. Robin's got a new album and a tour which will bring him to Ramset Onstage next week. Casey Musgrave's Dry Spell and the Rackin' Tours this morning for Acoustic Sunrise. The bluegrass version of Top Yourself in that extended set of songs early this morning. On TMD.
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R.E.M. and Emiliana Torini's Jungle Drum here this morning at WTMD. Rat Boys, well, just announced, they'll be in Baltimore in just a couple of weeks, right? Sold out at Autobar. And then our July 1st Thursday, a couple of weeks later, Rat Boys will be headlining. Here from their most recent album, a song called Late Night Mountains, All That. Rat Boys on TMD.

0: Vance Joy and Fascination in the Dark. Music 2 this morning on TMD from Arcade Fire, Reflector. They're joined by David Bowie. You can hear him clearly at the tail end of that song. Yeah, Bowie was a big fan back then. Also, Rat Boys with new music, Late Night Mountains, all that cool song from their new album, their sixth collection. Rat Boys coming to Baltimore on the 23rd, sold out at Autobar, and then a couple of weeks later, headlining WTMD's First Thursday Festival, July 9th.
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Summer is ready when you are, so sings Kim Deal and the Breeders. The Breeders with a song called Saints here this morning on 89.7 WTMD Towson, Baltimore, Annapolis. Breeders in Baltimore, 2 weeks from tonight, June 23rd at Nevermore Hall. In Baltimore, Violet Grohl has been added to the bill, opening up. That's going to be a fun double bill. Breeders, also Gord Downie, the late great with the tragically hip there. Poets is what we heard, and music too from the Strokes. I'm Alex Courtright, and support for the morning show comes from Game Day Men's Health, providing care for men looking to feel and perform their best. Deer Tick, veterans of First Thursday Festival, here with Mary Singletary, new music.

0: Pat, Jim, Mike, and Dennis, just four guys from Jersey. Music from the Smithereens this morning, jumping back to, well, an album called Green Thoughts, Enigma Records 1988, House We Used to Live In. Smithereens there, also music from Deer Tick, and that's a new one, Mary Singletary here on TMD.
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Sage advice from Beats Antique and Preservation Hall Jazz. Let it all go. Changes Part 1, Neil Francis, a veteran of First Thursday Festival. Hey, it's Alex 719 with a new song now from Sabrina Teitelbaum. She's known as Blonde Shell.

0: The music of, well, Led Zeppelin, as performed by Maryland's own, Annapolis's own, Pressing Strings, Going to California. Checking in two of these sacred souls out of Southern California, Running Away, and Blondshell back with new music. Song called Heart Has to Work So Hard. 7:31 here on your Tuesday morning today. Kind of a mix of sun and clouds. Pleasant overall, though. Highs right around 80 degrees for this Tuesday, June 9th. Taking a look at the roads, 95 southbound at Dundalk Avenue. Got a crash there, costing you maybe 5 minutes to get through. Over at the Harbor Tunnel in the southbound direction, pretty sluggish. Stop-and-go traffic, about 13 minutes or so to get through. Crash in the city, Baltimore Street at North Paca. Another one like it, McCullough Street at Cloverdale Road. McElderry at North Patterson Park for another fender bender. And in Joppatown, Philadelphia Road in the westbound direction at Old Joppa Road for, yep, another collision.
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0: Glass Animals and Life Itself. Music, too, from the heavy, heavy Miles and Miles. And now, New Pornographers. Votive.
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0: Laura Marling's morning on WTMD. Laura Marling's Strange Girl. The Moody Blues, jumping back to On the Threshold of a Dream, 1969. Dear Diary. And the New Pornographers with a new song, Votive. Hey, it's Alex, and coming up a little later in the show, a tip of the hat to Cole Porter on the anniversary of his birth, one of America's great songwriters. Yeah, from a different era, but the songs continue to be performed and recorded and all that. Also, let's see, what's going on? In just a moment, I got something from Goose for you by request. And in the next hour, Sun Little, too.
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0: Good to be. 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

is ours and there's nothing left. We're all children of the world. A hungry man in search for a hungry girl. The extreme supreme of all cannibals. The most wasted and two-faced.

Relator, it's music from Pete Yorn and Scarlett Johansson. Pete Yorn, by the way, has a new album out. He's on the road, and he'll be visiting the WTMD Morning Show tomorrow. Pete popping in Wednesday morning with his guitar. Good to Be from Goose, and in between, a classic from the great Curtis Mayfield, jumping back to 1971, and Get Down, great record called Roots. 802, I'm Alex Courtright, and support for the morning show comes from Game Day Men's Health, providing care for men looking to feel and perform their best. Michigander, freaking out,

0: Jake Bugg, jumping back to, well, that debut album and a song called Taste It, Jake Bugg from 2012. Also, sports team, Bang Bang Bang, and Freaking Out with Michigander. Michigander, a veteran of First Thursday Festival. I like pointing these things out as we get deeper into, 2026. The new season is here, and we've got another one on the books for you. Yep, coming up July 9th at Canton Waterfront Park. Rat Boys headlining, another great night of music. Coming up for you. 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You know, I really want to hear Muse. I'm like, Heather, we can do that for you.
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music this morning from Sheryl Crow. Also checking in with Toots and the Maytals and a whole gaggle of other friends on that one. Funky Kingston. He, I think, recorded that song probably three or four times over the course of his long career. Hey, it's Alex 821 on kind of an overcast Tuesday, although we're supposed to get some sun too today. Nice overall, highs right around 80. It's a song now, a new song from Sun Little. Sun Little back with Whip the Wind. Check it out.

0: That day, years ago, M. Ward and Scott McCoy and friends came in to do a little session for the morning show at WTMD, performing some of their songs and a couple of covers like that one, Rave On, live at TMD with M. Ward. Also, Wilco's Summer Teeth, jumping back to 99, their, what, third album together? I believe so. And by the way, Wilco back in the region performing at Wolf Trap next Thursday, the 18th. Sun Little with Whip the Wind. New music from Sun Little. 8:31, I'm Alex. Off to the roads we go. A couple things to know about, including a crash now moved off to the right shoulder. This is down in Parole. This is 50 westbound, just after I-97. Tapping those brakes from about Aris T. Allen Boulevard there in the Annapolis area. Baltimore Street and North Paca for a crash in the city. What is this? This is 895 northbound, just after Child Street, just after exit 9. Accident also moved to the right shoulder. The outer loop, looking okay between White Marsh Boulevard and Paring Parkway. A bit of a delay, heavy traffic, 4 or 5 minutes to get through. And again, from 795 to Liberty Road, that's about a 5-minute delay overall. Tunnels are looking fairly typical for Tuesday morning. Both the Fort McHenry and Harbor, anywhere between about 8 and 10 minute delay just because of heavy traffic. Traffic reports on WTMD are made possible by I.G. Burton Subaru of Glen Burnie, located minutes from the Beltway, igburtonsubaru.com.
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3: Reluctantly crouched at the starting line. Engines pumping and thumping in time. The green light flashes, the flags go up. Churning and burning.

ghost of room here this morning in WTMD. Mike Doty and Scrap Livingston together. Cake, talking about the distance. And you know who went the distance on this day in 1973? The one and only Big Red, talking about Secretariat. Permit me to take you back to the year 1973. The last time, actually, the Knicks won the NBA title. They're working on it right now. Lost the game last night to the Spurs. Knicks lead the NBA Finals 2-1 now. Next game tomorrow in New York, and then it goes back to San Antonio. Looks like we actually have a series. Looks like it might have been a sweep, but not so fast there, buddy. Anyway, June 9th, 1973. This day, 1973, nearly 100,000 people come out to Belmont Park near New York City to see if Big Red would, in fact, become the first horse in a quarter century to win the Triple Crown. Hadn't been done since, what, 47? Secretariat gives one of the most amazing performances in the history of horse racing at Belmont Stakes, completing the 1.5 mile race in a record 2 minutes and 24 seconds, winning the race by 31 lengths. Absolutely dominant. Secretariat, something else. Secretariat died back in 1989, and an autopsy showed that his heart was 2.5 times larger than that of the average horse, which may have contributed to his extraordinary racing abilities. In 1999, ESPN ranked Secretariat number 35 on the list of the top 50 North American athletes of the 20th century, the only non-human on that list. Brush me like a horse. But yeah, to the right there, a little lower. J. Jerome, 87. You know, Joe Newman of all.

0: Bob Marley, Three Little Birds, planting tomatoes this morning with Lucy Dacus and J. Jerome 87, a.k.a. Joe Newman of Alt J fame, who, by the way, will be on the morning show next week. We've got Pete Yorn tomorrow. We've got Monrovia Friday. And Joe Newman, I believe it might be Monday morning, maybe Tuesday morning. I will find out and let you know for sure. J. Jerome 87 with a new song, Brush Me Like a Horse. In honor of the day, Secretary just blew away the competition at Belmont, securing the Triple Crown back on this day in 1973. The same year the Knicks won their last NBA title. They're working hard to get there this year. We'll see what happens. Game 4 is tomorrow in New York. Hey, it's Alex, 8:50, and coming up in just a moment, a request for Muse.
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0: 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Good morning. I'm Alex Courtwright. Well, we got a request for Muse. I wanted to get to that. And Heather, well-timed, well-positioned, because today happens to be the birthday of Matt Bellamy. You know, the singer, guitarist, keyboardist from Muse. Today, I think he's 48. His dad was actually George Bellamy. Did you know that? He's the guitar player for the Tornadoes. They gave us Telstar, that big instrumental hit from 1962, I do believe it was. Matt has also got a child with his ex-girlfriend, Kate Hudson. Anyway, it's Supermassive Black Hole.

Lubbock or Leave It, the Chicks here this morning on 89.7 WTMD Towson, Baltimore, Annapolis. The Chicks on Kimmel tonight and at the Anthem come October the 6th. Checking in too with Lake Street Dive, veterans of, well, pretty much everything WTMD, whether it's live lunch or sessions with the morning show and more, Pulse, First Thursday Festival, they've pretty much done everything. 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

0: fast as you can. Fiona Apple this morning at WTMD, Death Cab for Cutie. New album is out, and yep, they're on the way to Merriweather a little later on next month. Riptides, the lead single from I Built You a Tower. 9:11 here on your Tuesday morning. I'm Alex, and do know that I've got a special visitor tomorrow. Pete Yorn will be joining me, bringing his guitar. Monrovia will be on the show on Friday, and Joe Newman from Alt-J, who goes by J. Jerome 87 for this new album, this solo debut, which arrives at the end of the month, will be with us on Monday. Yeah, it's getting busy around here.
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Johnny, a song from Sarah Giroux this morning on WTMD. Heart of Gold from Neil Young, of course. And now, The Last Dinner Party. Ramping it up a little bit with their latest single, it's Big Doll.

0: Like a stone or like a rose, music from Robert Julian Fronzo. Love spreads from the Stone Roses, a little late 80s shoegaze for you, and a new song from The Last Dinner Party. Kind of a blazing one, that one. Big Dog from The Last Dinner Party, who were just through not terribly long ago. 9:30, I'm Alex, and up in just a moment, well, a different kind of cover. Tipping the hat to Cole Porter in just a moment here on 89.7.
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the wall, like the drip, drip, drip of the raindrops, when the silver shadows through, so voice will be

The music of Cole Porter, as performed by U2, Night and Day. Cole Porter, born on this day in 1891, June 9th, 1891, published his very first song at the age of 10. Something of a prodigy for sure. The Bobolink Waltz is what it was called. Cole Porter would go on, of course, to conquer Broadway and then Hollywood, and he wrote a lot of songs for shows like Kiss Me, Kate, and Anything Goes, and Silk Stockings, and so many others. Something like 800 songs. Cole Porter, born in Piru, Indiana, died in Santa Monica, California, back in late 1964. I'm Alex, and it's a song now from Grace Potter. This is new. Love Me Not. When

0: Shovels and Rope, Hail, Hail, Fear of Living, that's Evan Dando and the Lemonheads. Music, too, from the Dave Matthews Band, Shake Me Like a Monkey. DMB, by the way, on Myers tonight, or maybe it's just Dave. But DMB at the Lube on Saturday, and then in 4 months back in the region, part of the Power to the People Festival, coming to Merriweather with Springsteen and Foo Fighters and like everybody else. That happens October 3rd. Just about 9:51 here on your Tuesday morning. Well, they said times of sun and clouds thus far, kind of cloudy, but maybe some sun breaking through anyway. A nice day overall, highs around 80 degrees. Taking a final look at the roads, by and large, things have kind of thinned out nicely. Road construction blocks the left lane northbound 95 between 24 and 543. If that's part of your ride, no surprise there. Outer loop of 695 at 795, also road construction blocks the left lane there. Couple of earlier accidents all but wrapped up now, and things look pretty good right now. Hold on 1 second. Knocking on wood. There we go. Carry on.
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0: 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Ride Lonesome is his newest single, and he's taken that single on tour. Going to be playing at the Anthem down in D.C. this fall. Starting off the hour with Broken Bells and headed our way, Sinead O'Connor with The Emperor's New Clothes, music from Nico Case, and new music from the Rolling Stones. I'm Izzy Bavis. Thank you for joining me. I hope you're having a great start to your day, and stay tuned. We've got great music ahead.
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Here on 89.7 WTMD, that was their new song, In the Stars, released ahead of their 25th studio album. It comes out July 10th, Foreign Tongues. Kind of wild to make 25 studio albums. That is a lot. They are always so busy. And yeah, I'm excited to hear what they have in store. They tapped Odessa's Zion to be in the music video for that song, and also de-aging themselves to be in the video. That's something that maybe we leave just for them. I'm Izzy Bavis. Thank you again for joining me this morning. Nico Case and Sinead O'Connor there. Next, some Bob Dylan, Nathaniel Ratliff and the Night Sweats, and a little bit of local music. Then at 10:30, I'm going to indulge you in what I have been binge watching, which is funny because I actually did this segment a few months ago. And at the time, I hadn't even started watching the show. I had watched the pilot and I did this whole segment on Hacks. And now I'm on season 3 and I'm obsessed. So at 10:30, we're going to listen to music that I think Ava Daniels, the character in Hacks, would listen to. Join me then on TMD. But first up, Bob Dylan with Someday Baby.

0: 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It's the Cheap Seats on 89.7 WTMD. Nathaniel Rateliff from the Night Sweats along with Bob Dylan there. And I still haven't seen the Bob Dylan biopic with Timothée Chalamet. And I'm wondering, is it worth it? It just got put on HBO, so I'm curious. Speaking of HBO, next here on WTMD, music that Ava Daniels from the hit series Hacks would listen to. Or at least what I think she would listen to.
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0: 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I'm Izzy Bavis, and like maybe you or someone you know in your life, I am obsessed with that new show, Hacks. It's not necessarily new because they just wrapped up their fifth season, closing out the series in its entirety, but I am obsessed. The leading role goes to Hannah Einbinder, who plays Ava Daniels. She's a young comedian writer who is paired with an older comedian to try and bump up her career. And it turns into this amazing friendship and relationship, and it's so funny and also hard to watch at times that I can't stop watching it. It started as something that I just put on in the background, and now I am counting down the minutes and seconds that I can get back to watching Hacks because I haven't finished it yet, and I'm only on season 3. Ava Daniels is quite the angsty character. She struggles a lot with trying to figure out what she wants to do with her life, who she is, etc., etc. Themes that I often bring to my show with other young artists. So kicking it off with this segment, I feel like Ava Daniels would really love Snail Mail's first album and would really connect with the song Pristine. Then we're going to listen to Krungbin, Evan Finds the Third Room. This was actually featured in the pilot episode for the show, so I thought I would do a little nod to that. And then to close it out, Ava Daniels does tend to be miserable at times, and who is miserable but the Smiths with Heaven Knows I'm Miserable Now. So we're going to be getting into this. This is the what Ava Daniels from the hit series Hacks would listen to on TMD with Snail Mail kicking us off.

the Smiths with Heaven Knows I'm Miserable for what I think Ava Daniels, the character in Hacks, would listen to. I'm Izzy Bavis. Thank you for letting me do that. I love that show, and I love to think what the characters would listen to. Getting back into it, though, with Wet Leg from their sophomore album, Moisturizer, it's Catch These Fists.

0: 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Next, we have new music from Rat Boys. Just announced yesterday that they are our July 1st Thursday performer. Woo! So excited. July 9th, Kent Waterfront Park. We'll also hear music from the Fitzky Brothers and music from Bressing Jolie. Next on WTMD, next hour, we have music from Caroline Rose. Panda Bear and the Sonic Boom are back with a new single. Local music from Adjective Animal. And then some moody music that I've picked out from some of my favorite artists, including that new song from Feeble Little Horse. So join me next hour on TMD. I'm happy to have you here, and I'm happy to be here.
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0: new music from Caroline Rose, really bringing it this morning on 89.7 WTMD. Yip Yip Yow is their new single, and they talked about the process of creating this song, and I always find it fascinating. We also see this with Father John Misty's new tracks that he has out, where they've been sitting on the songs, maybe performing them live, maybe just having them in the vault, but not actually making them. And so it's cool to see after all these years. I think Caroline Rose said that they had originally written this song like 10 years ago. It's cool to see that final product. I'm Izzy Bavis. We started off the hour with Girl in Red, I'll Call You Mine. And next we have Roxy Music, Frightened Rabbit, and a new one from Panda Bear and Sonic Boom that makes me wonder, how will I say the title of this song? Join me next here for that, and we'll figure it out together on TMD.
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New music from Panda Bear and Sonic Boom. The sirens are kind of nuts in that one. Panda Bear, also known as Noah Lennox from Animal Collective, going out on his own with Sonic Boom. It's their second studio album together. And when I was saying earlier, as I don't know how to say this song title or the album title, is because it's like written as a question mark of when, with like the question mark symbol. So a matter of when, a question of when, that is the title track from their upcoming album, officially out July 10th. I'm Izzy Bavis. Next year on TMD, Tom Petty, Fontaines, D.C., local music from Adjective Animal, and then three songs that I just feel like they're kind of moody, they're kind of interesting, they're kind of fun. I feel like they go together, so we're going to test that out at 11:30. Join me. But first up, Tom Petty here on TMD.

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0: Local music from Adjective Animal on 89.7 WTMD. That is Jay. We also heard music from Fontaines DC and Tom Petty. I'm Izzy Bavis. Thanks for being with me. And next here is a little moody segment, a little fun segment that I just call Songs I Love. I think I'm going to settle on that's the name because, you know, you'll understand. We'll get to it after this break.
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0: 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I'm Izzy Bavis, and now it's time for the Songs I Like segment, or just we'll find a connection somehow. We are going to kick it off with Pittsburgh's own Feeble Little Horse. They have a new album out now titled Bit Not, and I am absolutely obsessed with it, and I'm so grateful that we are able to play this song for you today. It is called Rewind. The whole album is something I've been spinning on repeat at my house. And then we're going to listen to Chicago's own Slow Pulp with their song Falling Apart. My favorite from their album Movies, that they, it's one of their original releases, and it's just... I feel like it works. And then closing it out from Radiohead's second studio album, The Bends, I have their song, Just. I just think these songs work together and really feed off of each other's energy, and they get progressively more intense as we go. So enjoy it. Here's Rewind from Feeble Little Horse.

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Slowpulp and Feeble Little Horse there as well. I'm Izzy Bavis, and next year on WTMD, Cheap Trick, I Want You to Want Me, and Flock of Dimes, with a new one from their album, The Life You Save. It is Long After Midnight. Kicking it off, though, Cheap Trick on TMD.

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We've got new music next here from U2's latest EP, Days of Ash. Song of the future, always stuck in my head, and now will be stuck in yours. I'm Izzy Bavis, and next hour on WTMD, we'll listen to new music from Bruce Hornsby, along with Mumford & Sons tapping Chris Stapleton, local music from the Live In Studio with Post Pink, and also some Courtney Barnett. Join me next hour on WTMD, and thanks for sticking around. We'll be right back.

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0: Mumford & Sons with Chris Stapleton from Mumford & Sons' latest record, Prize Fighter. It's their song, Here. Starting off the hour with Sam Cooke. Next year, we've got Matthew Sweet with his track, Divine Intervention, music from Bleachers, and new music from Bruce Hornsby. At 12:30, we'll have the fun segment of fun tracks that I think we should all listen to right now on this beautiful Tuesday afternoon. Join me. I'm Izzy Bavis, and thanks for sticking around.
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Indigo Park is the title track of his new album that came out this spring. We heard music from Bleachers in that set and also some music from Matthew Sweet. Next is Johnny with Candy Floss, which I recently learned is cotton candy, and then some Weezer. And then join me at 12:30 for the fun segment, songs you really do need to hear this afternoon. Join me. First up is Johnny.

0: 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All of our live lunches, for the most part, can be relived on our YouTube channel. Thank you to everyone who is a member and makes the music happen. We truly can't do it without you. And to be honest, we wouldn't want to. I'm Izzy Bavis, and next here is the fun segment on TMD. Two songs I think we all need to hear this afternoon. Join me.
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0: 89.7 WTMD. I'm Izzy Bavis, and thanks for hanging out with me this afternoon. It's time to listen to some fun music. Kicking it off with the Meters, formed in 1965 in New Orleans. I have their song, Funkify Your Life. Then we'll be listening to some music that is about 1963, but came out in 1975. It's December 1963, Oh What a Night, from the Four Seasons. And the thing is that this song, for some reason, the Frank Valli and the Four Seasons song, has been stuck in my head for like 2 days. I've just been humming it. And when I heard Funkify Your Life, for some reason, I was like, and I have to follow it up with that song. So that's what we're going to do. Thanks for joining me. Here's some fun music for the afternoon with Funkify Your Life from the Meters.

A song that just gets you up and moving here on 89.7 WTMD. We heard that song December 1963, Oh What a Night, and Funkify Your Life from the Meters. I'm Izzy Bavis, and we are switching gears to some new music from Noah Kahan. His new album, The Great Divide, is out now, playing a show with Gigi Perez down in D.C. this July. And here's a new track from the album. It's called Doors.

0: listening to Geese on 89.7 WTMD. Getting Killed is the album. Cobra's the song. They're going on tour again, calling it Getting Killed Again Tour, stopping in D.C. this fall. And we also heard music in that set from Courtney Barnett, Noah Kahan. And next year, Fleet Foxes, He Doesn't Know Why. Next hour on WTMD, diving into that new track from The Revivalists from their upcoming album, Get It Honest. Also, I mean, I literally can't not play the song from Beba Doobie and the Marias, so I will be including that as well, and some local music from Ayas. Thanks for joining me as always, and thank you if you are a member. We truly can't do it without you, so thank you for donating, and stay tuned. Fleet Foxes headed your way.
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0: You're listening to new music on 89.7 WTMD. The Revivalists are back with their new album, Get It Honest, coming out July 10th. They'll be at Merriweather Post Pavilion on July 30th. The song we just heard was called Heartstop. I'm Izzy Bavis, and at the top there was Brand New Start from Little Joy, which I feel like when I worked in a restaurant in 2016, that album was on repeat. Next here on TMD, Soccer Mommy, Circle the Drain, along with that new one from Biba Doobie and the Marias, All I Did Was Dream of You. It's headed your way here on TMD. And then at 1:30, I have that roundup of local shows.
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New music from Biba Doobie, tapping the Marias with that one. All I Did Was Dream of You is such an amazing ballad that I hope that this means more new music coming from both of these people. So I'm crossing my fingers. I'm Izzy Bavis, Eddie Vedder there, and Soccer Mommy. Next, the Pretenders hit I'll Stand By You, along with Gary Clark Jr. and Stevie Wonder. And make sure you join me at 1:30 for that roundup of local shows to find out what's happening in Baltimore this week. Here's the Pretenders, I'll Stand By You, on TMD.

0: You're listening to local music out of Baltimore from Ayes. That's her song Faded on 89.7 WTMD. And, you know, I saw on Instagram that she's back in the studio working on new music. So I'll let you know when that comes out. But it's very exciting indeed. I feel like she's been sort of taking a break. So hopefully we'll see something new this summer. I'm Izzy Bavis. Next here is a roundup of local shows.
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0: 89.7 WTMD, I'm Izzy Bavis, and now it's time for a roundup of local shows happening in Baltimore this week. Tonight, the Indigo Girls take on the Lyric, and you'll also see someone from Fantastic Cat there opening up the show. Also, Madame Maktar and 7G Buman are playing at Autobar. Tomorrow, Choking Boys, Suburban Abuse, Be My Friend, and Prognoz are at Autobar, and then Devo is at the Lyric. Thursday is Nuclear Tomb's record release show with Mal de Vera, Eyecatcher, and Obliviator at Metro, and then Better Off Dead is at the 8x10. Friday, Violencia, Dad Sky, Scholar, Corvo, and Soul Purpose are playing at Autobar, and then Bali Llamas, the Jagaloons, and the Flying Faders will be at Holy for Holies in Hamden. Saturday night is Girls Rule Night at Autobar, and then at Holy for Holies, it's Good Teal and Noir Benny's split release show with Father Sokka and Tat, plus Radium Girl. To close out your very busy weekend of shows, on Sunday is Islet, Life, Ox Run, and Consumer Culture playing at Autobar. That's a roundup of local shows here in Baltimore City. It's something I started doing when I was the evening host here, and I like to bring it to you every day just as a reminder of what's going on in our very beautiful home. Next is Mitski with her hit song Nobody. Well, you know, kind of singing about the issues of, well, nobody wanting you. That's here on TMD. It's Mitski.

You're listening to Iron and Wine there on 89.7 WTMD, Boy with a Coin. We also heard music out of Vermont from King Tuff's latest album, Moo. Invisible Ink is a very garage, rocky kind of feel. And if you like it, you might like the band Twin Peaks out of Chicago. If you've joined me for my show, you know I'm a huge fan of that group and even went back to Chicago to see their little reunion tour they did there. So, you know, just a suggestion. I'm Izzy Bavis, and next on WTMD, Royal Otis really brings it with this song. I think it's fun and funny, and I think it's just a good summer track. It's their track Moody here on TMD. Whoa.

0: 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We're going to be listening to some new music from The Strokes here from their upcoming album, Reality Awaits. They are set to play Merriweather Post Pavilion also this summer in late June. So you're going to want to pregame with this song, Going Shopping. Next hour on WTMD, revisiting Happy Landing, who joined us for WTMD First Thursdays last week. New music from Modest Mouse, and then we'll be listening to two musicians covering other musicians, but those musicians who are singing, they are both pregnant, and I'm wondering, will their babies be friends? These are the thoughts and feelings we are having today, this afternoon on WTMD. I'm Izzy Bavis. Make sure you stick around to find out what the heck I meant by that, and so many other great music discoveries headed your way.
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0: Happy landing on 89.7 WTMD. That is their song Machines from their album Big Sun. And we all heard that song last week at Canton Waterfront Park for WTMD's First Thursdays. It was such a blast. I had a lot of fun. And next month, we will be welcoming Rap Boys, Fitzky Brothers, and Blessing Jolie to the stage. It will be a lot of fun on July 9th. I'm Izzy Bavis, and next here on WTMD is Mama with Rockstar, The Lightning Seeds, and new music from Modest Mouse. 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

And you know what? Picking dragons' pockets sounds like a dangerous scheme to me, but that's the song title of the new one from Modest Mouse. Their new album, An Eraser and a Maze, is out now. They've got two shows in the DMV coming up. First one is August 18th at Nationals Park down in D.C., and then they're coming to Baltimore playing Pier 6 Pavilion on October 9th. I'm Izzy Bavis, and next here on TMD, going to Rockaway Beach with the Ramones.

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0: That's Steel from Splitsville, some local music on 89.7 WTMD. Two punchy tracks before that from Veruca Salt and the Ramones. And next year, well, it's complicated to talk about, but it's easy to say. It is women covering bands, but the women are pregnant, and I'm wondering if their babies are going to be friends. That's next year on TMD. I'll explain it all.
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0: 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I'm Izzy Bavis, and now let's get into it. I know it's confusing, but let me lay it out. Waxahachie announced her pregnancy a couple months ago when she started her solo tour with MJ Lenderman. And just this past weekend, Japanese Breakfast announced her pregnancy at the Gov Ball Fest in New York. I've selected a song from both of them, but it's not their song. It's a cover song that they've done. You see what I'm doing here? From Waxahachie, she covered This Is Lorelei's song, Where's Your Love Now, from the deluxe edition of his album, Box for Buddy, Box for Star. The album originally came out in 2024, but has been re-released with a bunch of people covering it, including Waxahachie, MJ Lenderman, Jeff Tweedy, even Haley Williams takes one of the tracks. Then Japanese Breakfast covering Cranberry's song, Dreams. I just figured, let's get them together, put them side by side. And since they're both pregnant, I wonder if their babies are going to be friends or maybe even start a band. How exciting would that be? Let's get into the music. This is Waxahachie's version of Where Is Your Love Now from This Is Lorelei, right here on TMD.

Japanese Breakfast covering the Cranberries there on 89.7 WTMD. Also music from, or the Waxahachie version of This Is Lorelei's song, Where's Your Love Now? I'm Izzy Bavis. Thanks for entertaining me with that segment. Very excited about Waxahachie and Japanese Breakfast both being pregnant and the miracle of life. It's like magic. Next year on TMD is Kurt Vile. His new album, Philadelphia's Been Good to Me, is out now. And the title track of that album is actually mentions Baltimore and Auto Bar, which he will be at this October. I have his song Chance to Bleed, which is super cool because I know the director of the music video that worked with him. And it feels very like, you know, the music video was made with such love for Philly and had a lot of Philly icons in it. So that's very cool. Kurt Vile, Chance to Bleed, TMD.

0: Ray LaMontagne with Hey No Pressure on 89.7 WTMD. I'm Izzy Bavis. Thanks for spending your morning and afternoon with me. Rob Tim here to take over and bring you into the evening hours. I will see you tomorrow, same time, same place, 10 to 3 on WTMD. Leaving you with that new one from Blondshell. And now you've heard it here first, or maybe 100th time, folks. I really do believe Blondshell is the next big thing, and so let's all become fans now. Her new song, Heart Has to Work So Hard, is next here on TMD. Until tomorrow, stay tuned, stay tapped, and stay wonderful, Baltimore. I'll see you soon. Bye.
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Title track from her album, Joy, Y'all. That is Jenny Lewis on listener-supported 89.7 TMD. Good afternoon. I'm Rob Tim. I hope you're doing just fine and dandy on this semi-sweltering day here in Charm City, and that you're ready for a little music from Michael Stipe. This is I Played the Fool on TMD.

0: Meryl Garbus, Nate Brenner, and Toon Yarts on 89.7 TMD with Hold Yourself, little Mike Doty, and Michael Stipe with that darned rooster song, I Played the Fool, on TMD. I'm Rob Tim, and in just a few seconds, we're going to find out what happened on TMD.
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0: 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Good afternoon. It's Rob Tim. Welcome to What Happened? Our look at this day in music history on TMD. In 1915, on this day, Lester William Polsfuss was born in Waukesha, Wisconsin. Lester taught himself how to play guitar, and while he's mainly known for jazz, he also had an early career in country music. He's credited with many recording innovations. His early experiments with multi-track recording, overdubbing, and delay effects like tape delay and phasing were revolutionary. In fact, it's fair to say that Polsfuss really kind of invented the modern approach to recording and the recording studio and role of the producer as we know them. He was also quite the luthier and enjoyed messing around with the newfangled electric guitars. One popular model he came up with still carries Lester William Polsfuss's stage name, Les Paul. And then, pretty much nothing happened until the 90s. For example, in 1990, MC Hammer's debut album, Please Hammer, Don't Hurt Him, started a record-breaking 21-week stay at the top of the charts. The record's influence proved lasting, and to this day, we all wear Hammer pants. In 94, after a fight with her abusive NFL star boyfriend Andre Rison, TLC singer Lisa Left Eye Lopez doused his tennis shoes with lighter fluid and set them on fire in the bathtub. But many bathtubs are not made of enameled steel anymore, and the fire quickly melted the tub and caught onto the frame of the house. The mansion they shared burned to the ground, and Lopez was charged with first-degree arson. She received 5 years probation. And speaking of abusive relationships, on this day in 1998, the Ronettes appeared in the Supreme Court of New York for their lawsuit against producer Phil Spector, claiming he had breached the group's 34-year-old contract by not paying them any royalties since 1963. That's 35 years. The Ronettes won the case, but the State Court of Appeals overturned the decision 4 years later, ruling the contract they signed with Spector in 63 was still binding. In 1998 on this day, Liam Gallagher of Oasis and Simply Red singer Mick Hucknall were involved in a brawl at the Metropolitan Hotel.

hotel in London. I don't know about you, but I feel a little left out of the whole fistfight with a Gallagher thing that defined the 90s. In 2011, a Belgian music festival, which prides itself on its horse meat sausages, announced it was going meat-free for a day in deference to Morrissey. The 10-day Lokers Festien boasts about its sausage rolls and snails, but ordered stalls to sell vegetarian food only on the day Morrissey was due to appear. And he actually showed up, which is good. And in 2017, the description on the trademark appeal read, hand gesture with index and small fingers extended upward and the thumb extended perpendicular. You know, the rock and roll devil horns. So who would attempt to trademark such a universal gesture? Gene Simmons of Kiss, who asserted that he invented it when he used it at a concert 43 years earlier in 1974. But he was far from the first musician to whip out the horns of rock. John Lennon did it on the cover of the Yellow Submarine single in 66, and the Coven did it on the cover of their debut album in 69. Come on, Gene, don't you have a steakhouse to run or something? That's what happened on TMD.

0: 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That is Sing Your Life from Morrissey, who on this date in 2011 sang at a Belgian music festival, which had agreed to not sell horse meat sausages on the day he performed. And before that, the Ronettes, who back in 1998 won a suit against Phil Spector over royalties, a suit that they then lost on further appeal. We have another First Thursday artist coming up for you next on TMD.
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anew. She is going to be joining us on July 9th for TMD's next First Thursday concert on the bill, along with the Fitzky Brothers and Rat Boys out of Chicago. Very excited to see them particularly. And I think it's going to be a lovely evening. Blessing Jolie there with Growing Pains on TMD. 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

Sting and company making the best of it when the world is running down from the Police on listener-supported 89.7 TMD. Good afternoon. I'm Rob Tim, and I am a fan of The Sacred Souls. Something about that band just does it for me. They recently released a standalone single, and they are out on the road. They're playing Governor's Ball in New York tomorrow. We will have two opportunities to catch them in September. On the 17th, they'll be at Wolf Trap, and then on the 22nd at Pier 6. This is the aforementioned new single, Any Old Fool, from The Sacred Souls on TMD.

0: That is brandy new Maryland music from Pressing Strings on listener-supported 89.7 TMD, A Different Place. And that will be on the new album they are releasing in early September that I cannot wait to hear. Barty Strange and The Sacred Souls in that set of TMD music as well. Hang on a few seconds, and what you can look forward to is the planting of some tomatoes. Lucy Dacus coming up on TMD.
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0: Punching the Flowers. That is Death Cab for Cutie off of I Built You a Tower, the album they released just this past Friday. And do you ever look at that YouTube musical game show Trackstar? I find it fascinating, perhaps because of what I do, but whatever. Anyway, Death Cab members Ben Gibbard and Dave Depper are on the new episode of Trackstar, and they are confronted with songs from The Cure and Pearl Jam and Modest Mouse, which I think is great. Rob Tim with you here on TMD. Nathaniel Rateliff and the Night Sweats headed your way next.
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My heart is breaking, hands are shaking, bugs are crawling all over me. My heart is breaking, hands are shaking, bugs are crawling all over me. My heart is breaking, hands are shaking, bugs are crawling all over me. My head is aching, my hands are shaking, bugs are crawling all over me. Son of a bitch!

89.7 TMD, Frank Turner with Blackout, and Nathaniel and Ratliff and the Night Sweats before that. And Nathaniel Ratliff, you know, he's on the board of Farm Aid, which is moving to Virginia Beach, Virginia this September for the first time. And Nathaniel will be playing along with the other board members, Willie Nelson, Neil Young, John Mellencamp, Dave Matthews, and Margot Price, and a bunch of other great people on the bill too, including Jesse Wells and Sierra Farrell, and Mike Campbell with the Dirty Knobs too. And Willie Nelson in a statement said, "The challenges farmers face threaten their livelihoods and put all of us at risk. We're bringing Farm Aid to Virginia to stand with the farmers and fishers who feed Hampton Roads and beyond, and to grow a food system that works for everyone." It's Rob Tim with you here on TMD. And if you're currently in your vehicle, I would like you to have a full-blown dance party all by yourself during this song. It's Caroline Rose on TMD with Yip Yip Yow.

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1: 89.7 TMD. That's our friend Cliff Hillis covering Jonathan Richman's When I'm Walking on Listener Supported, 89.7 TMD. Good afternoon. It's Rob Tim with you. We've got some hassles on the Beltway. There was an accident on the outer loop between Providence Road and Delaney Valley Road. That's been cleared, but traffic's jammed back to White Marsh Boulevard, and that will cost you about 12 minutes. We have a similar delay on the inner loop between the Harrisburg Expressway and Paring Parkway. Over at the tunnels, they're calling it a 17-minute backup at both the Fort McHenry and Harbor Tunnels northbound. VW Parkway is tied up from 198 to 100 on the northbound side and from NSA down to 198 on the southbound direction. 32 westbound also pretty well stuck between the VW Parkway and I-95. That costs you only about 7 minutes. We've got music coming up from the Black Keys next on TMD.
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Don't You Eva, E-V-A-H, which is a strange way for a Texan to spell ever. That is Spoon with Don't You Eva on TMD. Some Black Keys for you there as well. Good afternoon. I'm Rob Tim, and we'll have a look at the roadways coming up in just a few minutes. In the meantime, though, how about some new music from New Zealand? Aldous Harding just released an album called Train on the Island, and she'll be coming to the Howard Theater in September. Check out One Stop from Aldous Harding. New music on TMD.

0: 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At least so declares Cake. 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I'm Rob Tim. We're inching our way up towards the 5 o'clock shadow, and I've got music from Echo and the Bunnymen and Sookie Waterhouse coming up next.
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5: 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I'm Rob Tim, and it is time for the 5 o'clock shadow on TMD, that thing where you are asked to determine who is playing a cover song, and then we will also play the original or some other track that might be associated with today's feature. The original version of today's song was released in 1983 on the debut LP by a Brit who is often effectively a one-man band, a sort of studio rat, if you will. The first time I saw him perform, he had Johnny Marr on guitar for a sold-out show at the 2,700-seat Orpheum Theater in Boston. The next time I saw him was, weirdly, at Fletcher's in Fells Point. Maybe you were there. I know TMD's Dave Z was. Our cover version is by an English indie singer-songwriter and multi-instrumentalist who chose his stage name from a character in the show The Magic 8-Ball. He scored the film adaptation of Nick Hornby's novel about a boy and is known for wearing beanies in his public appearances, primarily because he often has bad hair days. Let us now cast the 5 o'clock shadow on TMD.
6: One, two, three, four.

This is the day by the as covered by Badly Drawn Boy on the 5 o'clock shadow on 89.7 TMD. I'm Rob Tim. And so what should we do now? Should we play the original? I mean, that record is a great record. What if instead we play a cover by the back in 1995, Matt Johnson and the decided to do an album of Hank Williams covers, including this one. I Saw the Light on TMD.

0: Cognitive Dissident. That is the Matt Johnson on 89.7 TMD from the album Ensoulment that he released back in September of 24, which was the first the album in more than 20 years. I'm Rob Tim, and let's navigate our way forward in this 5 o'clock hour with a little music from, we'll get to Elbow and the Soup Dragons, but coming up next, it's Wonder Horse on TMD. 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

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That is Wonder Horse, a post-punk outfit in the truest sense of the word, really, as frontman Jacob Slater used to front the punk trio The Dead Pretties. After they broke up, he moved down to the south of England, started teaching surfing, and then came back to music with Wonder Horse. 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This is Jimi Hendrix.

That is actually a candidate for the 5 o'clock shadow. You might think of I'm Free by the Soup Dragons as just a track you loved in the 90s, but they are, in fact, covering the Rolling Stones there. 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The something from the album The Seldom Seen Kid. It's Elbow with Mirrorballs.

0: 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Nice new music from Beck. That one's called Ride Lonesome. I'm Rob Tim. We've got the Orioles in town at Camden Yards for a 6:35 game against them there, Mariners, this evening. Let's see how that's impacting things as we check the roads. Well, about a 14-minute delay northbound at the Fort McHenry Tunnel and 17 minutes at the Harbor Tunnel currently. On the Beltway, we have a pocket of slow stuff on the inner loop from 95 to Security Boulevard, but the worst of it is on the inner loop between Charles Street and Hartford Road. That's going to cost you about 18 minutes through some stop-and-go volume. Outer loop slows from Delaney Valley Road to Green Spring Avenue, and 70 westbound is tight from the Patapsco River Bridge over to 29, the Columbia Pike. Heading out of town southbound on 97, it's all jammed up between Benfield Boulevard and the Farm Road overpass. That's about a 10-minute delay. A 12-minute hang-up southbound on the BW Parkway between 175 and 198, and we're hung up on 100 westbound between Arundel Mills Boulevard and I-95. Music from a First Thursday artist for July coming up next.
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Came a little closer. Music by Fitzky Brothers on TMD. And they, of course, will be joining us along with Rat Boys and Blessing Jolie for our next First Thursday concert, which is happening July 9th in Canton Waterfront Park. 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I'm Rob Tim, and we are messing around with Cage the Elephant on TMD.

0: Courtney Taylor Taylor and the Dandy Warhols with Not If You Were the Last Junkie on Earth on listener-supported 89.7 TMD. We also heard music from Yana Mila, Margaret Glaspie, and Cage the Elephant in that set of TMD tunage, if you will. I'm Rob Tim, and we've got a little Miles Smith queued up for you next.
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0: Penny and the Lake from Rat Boys on TMD. They'll be headlining our July edition of TMD's First Thursday concert on the 9th of July in Canton Waterfront Park, Blessing Jolie and Fitzky Brothers out of Lewes, Delaware. Also on the bill that day, and we do hope to see you there. 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

You two from the Joshua Tree and a song that was inspired by the National Union of Mine Workers 1984 strike in Great Britain that was a response to the British National Coal Board's closing of unprofitable mines. Oh, those activist U2ers. Rob Tim on TMD, and in that activist vein, I suppose we could say, it's the title track from the album that Jesse Wells is releasing on Friday. This is Masks Off on TMD. I can't tell.

0: from their new album, It's All Good, Sugar. That's Baltimore's Greenberry Woods with The One That Makes You Happy on TMD. I hope we fulfill that role to some extent in your life. Before the Greenberry Woods, it was J.D. McPherson, The Who, and Jesse Wells with Masks Off, the album, the title track from the album he's releasing this coming Friday. It's Rob Tim with you here on WTMD. Orioles about to start a game against the Mariners. We hope it goes better than last night. But while we're holding our breath, we'll listen to some Milky Chance next.
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Stuck Between Stations, music from the Hold Steady on TMD, and Stolen Dance by Milky Chance before that. I'm Rob Tim with new music from Robin Hitchcock, single he released recently called I Am This Thing on TMD.

0: The Velvet Underground. There she goes again on listener-supported 89.7 TMD. And there I go. That draws to a conclusion our time together today. Tune into Alex Courtright tomorrow morning. He's going to have Pete Yorn in studio with him. And we can meet back here tomorrow afternoon. Between now and then, please be well, stay safe, do good deeds, and may God save the Republic.
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4: On World Cafe's Backtracking, we ask artists to look back on their discography, pick some tracks from throughout their career, and tell us the stories behind them. Today, it's Lucinda Williams. One of the songs she'll talk about is this one, Joy, from 1998. The song she says she still loves performing, partly because of how cathartic it is.
5: Instead of spending a lot of money on therapy, I just write songs.
4: And she'll talk about how much she appreciates it when people come up to her to talk about her song, Little Angel, Little Brother. The song, she says, takes her back to her childhood.
5: I always wanted to be able to write songs that for myself, but also that other people, really everybody, could relate to, respond to.
4: We'll also chat about her latest album, World's Gone Wrong. It's Lucinda Williams in an encore Backtracking today. I'm Rena Duris. This is World Cafe. Lucinda is on tour with Bob Dylan right now, which makes sense because she was once called the female Bob Dylan. And the story goes that when Dylan heard that, he said, well, who else would it be? Here's Bob Dylan with Absolutely Sweet Marie.

0: Hey, I'm Rena Duris. This is World Cafe, here with an all-new Backtracking, where we give an artist a list of prompts for songs, like a song that changed everything for me, or a song that came to me in a dream, stuff like that. They choose a few of those and match them up to tracks from all across their discography, new albums, back catalog, all of it. And then we talk about them. And today on Backtracking, I have Lucinda Williams. Lucinda Williams, it's great to see you. Welcome back to the World Cafe.
1: Thank you.
0: First, before we get started, we're in New York City doing this right now. Could you tell us a bit about where we're sitting in this bar?
1: Yeah, we're in my new bar in New York City, or our new bar, because I'm creative partners with a couple of other people in it. It's called Lucinda's, and it's on the Lower East Side. Everybody, please come and check it out. It's gotten pretty popular already.
0: It's very cool. It is so cozy in here. The decor is amazing, and this big red booth we're sitting in is perfect. So thanks for having us.
1: Thanks for having me.
0: Let's dive in with your first backtracking prompt. The first one is a song that you are proud of, and you've chosen Unsuffer Me. And you have so many songs, and you are so loved and celebrated as a songwriter. I'm curious about why this song is the one that you feel that jumps to mind when you think of the song you're most proud of.
1: I mean, it was hard to pick one because there's, you know, a handful of them probably. But this one, just in particular, I just really like it. So it might seem funny for a songwriter to talk about what song I'm most proud of, because we usually don't talk about our songs like that. You know, like, I'm so proud of this song, but it's true though.
0: What is it in this song that when you play it or you listen to it, you're like, wow, that's great. I love that.
1: Yeah. It's usually when I'm performing it live and I just really enjoy doing it and singing it. And the audience seems to be particularly drawn in when we do this song.
0: Yeah.
1: It's, you know, it's got a little bit of spirituality in there, and there's a sort of primal feel about it that I really like. That it's, you know, the key and everything, it's kind of a minor chords, and I was inspired by, there was a song I heard on I kept hearing it on the radio, and I think it was Unbreak My Heart.
0: Okay, yeah.
2: Unbreak my heart, say you love me again.
1: I liked the concept of that,
0: yeah.
1: You know, unbreak.
0: Right.
1: Something that was broken, unbreak my heart, which is, of course, is next to impossible, but it was just the image of that really captured me. So I got into this frame of mind, sort of thinking about that concept, and went into it even deeper than just the heart, you know, more like the spirit also.
0: Yeah.
1: Unsuffer me.
0: You invented a new word also, unsuffer.
1: Which, yeah. And some other artists I know have a song they wrote called Undamn My World. Over the Rhine, that's their name. Brilliant. I'm really drawn to that concept of undo something that, you know, you helped create, and, you know, it's not something I want to live with. So,
0: yeah.
1: Unbreak my heart, undamn my world, unsuffer me.
0: Let's listen to it. Here's Unsuffer Me from Lucinda Williams on World Cafe.

0: I'm Raina Duras. Today, we're backtracking with Lucinda Williams on World Cafe. Backtracking is a feature where we give an artist a list of song prompts. They choose the tracks from their discography to match them up with. Unsuffer Me answered the prompt, a song that I'm proud of. Your next prompt, I love this prompt, the song that I still love performing. And the song that you answered with is Joy from Cartwheels on a Gravel Road.
1: Yeah.
0: And incidentally, is it true that you wrote this song in the car?
1: Yeah, I got the initial idea for it when I was driving, just a little road trip by myself. And there's something about driving by yourself on the highway that kind of creates this atmosphere that lets you, you know, sort of just feel creative sometimes. And I remember with my hands on the steering wheel, you took my joy, I want it back. I'd been with this guy who I completely fell madly in love with, and he was a Scorpio and hot and cold all the time, you know, just was driving me completely out of my mind.
0: Yes, I've been there.
1: Yeah, most of us have. So, you know, that song came to me. And then when I got to where I was going and got out of the car, I wasn't driving anymore. I worked on the lyrics some more. But the melody just came to me in my head while I was driving. And, you know, the rhythm of the road, it can do that sometimes.
0: Yeah. Do you, what makes it such a joy to perform now? Why do you still love performing so much?
1: Because it's just really, in a strange, odd way, it's uplifting.
0: Yeah.
1: And I like to write like that. Like, sometimes some of my songs have kind of darker lyrics, but then the music will be uplifting somehow. I like that contrast like that.
0: When you sing it now, are you thinking about that original guy who was taking your joy? Or do you think about whoever is kind of taking your joy in that moment?
1: Right. I think he crosses my mind, but I might just as well be thinking about Donald Trump, you know, for that matter. You took my joy, I want it back.
0: Yeah.
1: Or, you know, anybody or anything can take your joy.
0: Yeah.
1: At any given moment.
0: It feels like it would be cathartic to perform.
1: Yeah. That's why I write songs, is to, you know, kind of help me process things that I'm thinking about or feeling. And it's just really helpful emotionally.
0: Yeah. Has that always been the case?
1: Yeah.
0: Ever since the beginning?
1: Yeah, that's always been the case. Well, I do that instead of spending a lot of money on therapy. I just write songs.
0: I mean, it's worked out. I feel like it's, instead of spending the money on therapy, you've made money on therapy, which is nice.
1: Right, yeah.
0: On World Cafe, this is Lucinda Williams with Joy.

0: You just heard Joy from Lucinda Williams' 1998 album, Car Wheels on a Gravel Road. That's the song she says she still loves to perform. Coming up on Backtracking with Lucinda Williams, she'll share the song she says takes her back to childhood. That's next on World Cafe.
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0: Welcome back to an encore World Cafe. I'm Raina Duras, and today it's Backtracking with Lucinda Williams, whose latest album is called World's Gone Wrong. On Backtracking, we give an artist a list of prompts, they choose a few of those, and match them up to songs from their discography. We have another prompt. This is one, it's the song that takes me back to childhood. Could you tell us about the song that you chose, Little Angel, Little Brother?
3: Yeah, well, that I wrote that for my brother, who's troubled and, you know, has trouble expressing himself, maybe, and very bright, extremely bright, got into Shakespeare at a young age and read everything he could get his hands on. But, you know, in that regard, he was really focused and driven. But then, you know, he would have trouble otherwise, like, right. You know, socially or just, you know, trying to get through school without dropping out. And I was always there to kind of pick up the pieces.
0: Were you close when you were young?
3: Yeah, we were as close as a brother and sister can be.
0: Yeah.
3: You know, but I was the one who kind of got successful first, and, you know, that brought with it its own kind of baggage, you know. So
0: when you perform this one, does it make you feel connected to him in some way? Through the song?
3: Yeah, it does make me feel that way.
0: Yeah. The lyrics are obviously personal. It's about something very personal. But what kind of audience reaction do you get to this song?
3: They absolutely love it. I've had really positive responses after I've done this song. You know, people come up after, it's usually after the show when I'm saying hi to everybody. And, you know, somebody will come up and say, thanks so much for doing that song. I have a brother like that too, or that sort of thing, you know.
0: Yeah. Yeah, it's interesting how something that, you know, so personal can end up being so universal.
3: Yeah. Because I always wanted to be able to write songs that for myself, but also that other people, really everybody, could relate, respond to.
0: Here's Lucinda Williams on World Cafe, Little Angel, Little Brother.

0: On World Cafe, Little Angel, Little Brother from Lucinda Williams' 1992 album, Sweet Old World. I'm Raina Duras. You're listening to World Cafe's Backtracking, where we give an artist a bunch of prompts and they choose a song from their discography to answer those prompts. And that song was the answer to the song that takes me back to childhood. We've looked back, and now let's kind of look at right now. You have a brand new album called World's Gone Wrong. It's out. And that title, I think, is a sentiment that probably a lot of people at this moment, unfortunately, would probably agree with. Yeah. But I do love that the title track, it doesn't feel like you're just like throwing your hands up being like, that's it. Right. The world's terrible and yeah. I'm out. It's got resilience. Like there's resilience.
1: Thank there. You for saying that, because not everybody's picking up on that
0: really?
1: Part of it. Yeah, the responses have been different and interesting.
0: See, I feel like when I listened to the lyrics, I was, because when I first saw the title, I was like, okay, let's
1: right.
0: see how this
1: we
0: goes.
1: Know
0: and
1: the
0: then
1: world's
0: when you,
1: gone wrong.
0: When
1: you
0: yeah.
1: know.
0: But the lyrics are, you know, after listening to it, I was like, okay, maybe I can handle it.
1: Yeah. You know? Well, and the lyrics take, I like to sometimes put characters in the songs who are, you know, just everyday people going through this experience, you know. It's yeah. almost a love song as much as anything.
0: Yeah.
1: You know.
0: How did making this album help you personally work through, you
1: yeah.
0: know, everything that you see going on around you that might be having you feeling that the
1: it
0: world's
1: feels,
0: going wrong?
1: It's great to have. I mean, that's why I write songs, is to help me get through things. And, you know, I was hoping that it would help bring people together maybe a little. And, you know, it's okay to be angry. You need to be, you know, you need to be responding to things like the ice situation and all of that. I have a hard time not getting really wound up about a lot of this stuff.
0: Oh, sure.
1: You know, and I was wondering at the time when I was working on these, where is that energy that used to be out there, you know, during a certain era, which I was involved in back then, you know, but now I'm not seeing it. And then I started to see a little signs of it started popping up, like the protest in Portland. Trump said it was a literal burning hellhole. So, and we were in Portland during a lot of that, you know, and the city was anything but a burning hellhole. There were still, you know, great people there going about their daily lives. And, you know, I talked to one guy and he said, I don't know what Trump's talking about. He says, I'm living my life day to day like I always have, going to the post office. I go to the grocery store. I go home. I have a regular day. We did it. We had a show while we were there, and I walked on stage and said, okay, I came armed and loaded. And then I started singing all those topical songs, and the audience loved them.
0: We're going to listen to The World's Gone Wrong. This is Lucinda Williams on World Cafe.

0: That was Lucinda Williams, The World's Gone Wrong, from her new album, World's Gone Wrong. It is out now. Lucinda Williams has been my guest today for Backtracking on The World Cafe. Lucinda, thank you so much for being here and taking the time and inviting us into your bar.
1: Thank you for being here. Thanks so much for having me. I love World Cafe. I've been a big supporter for a long time.
0: It's always a pleasure, and you are always welcome. Please come back.
1: Thank you.
0: I'm Rena Duras, back in a moment with more World Cafe.
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0: Before that quick break, you heard Backtracking with Lucinda Williams here on World Cafe. 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Lucinda Williams is out on tour with Bob Dylan right now, and she's also one of America's best love songwriters. For the rest of the hour, you will hear other artists covering Lucinda's songs, beginning with this one, a cover that earned Lucinda her first Grammy Award for Best Country Song in 1994, Mary Chapin Carpenter, Passionate Kisses.

Somebody Lucinda Williams deeply admired and who admired her right back. That is Tom Petty and the Heartbreakers with their take on Lucinda Williams' Change the Locks. On World Cafe, you're hearing some of the many artists Lucinda Williams has influenced covering her songs. Next up, Robert Plant and Alison Krauss and their duet version of Can't Let Go.

0: Bringing you to the end of this hour of World Cafe, Emmylou Harris covering Lucinda Williams' Sweet Old World. Thank you again to Lucinda Williams for being on Backtracking today. And thank you to World Cafe senior producer Kimberly Junod for her work on that session. We produce this show at WXPN at the University of Pennsylvania in Philadelphia. My name is Raina Duras. 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
0: Harry Styles is one of the biggest pop stars in the world. He tours stadiums and he sells them out. Lots and lots of people go and see him perform. But his latest album was inspired by seeing another band perform. Listening to this Harry Styles song, can you guess what band that was?
5: No one takes up my sleep and calls you the player.
0: You'll hear that coming up this hour, and I'll tell you whose live show influenced that sound. 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
6: But now I'm 23. My friends moved to new cities. And lately, life has been a buzzkill.
0: Monrovia.
7: Love me now. Hold me down.
0: And Noah Kahan. All those tunes and lots more on the way. I'm Raina Duras, and this is World Cafe. In the meantime, another British act that can fill stadiums all over the planet, you may know them. They're called Coldplay, and this is Fix You.